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0: Einfach gute Musik.

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'Cause if there's one thing she don't need, it's another hungry mouth to feed in the ghetto.

0: Christmas plays in the street as a cold wind blows in the ghetto.
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0: And his hunger burns. So he starts to roam the streets at night, and he learns how to steal, and he learns how to fight.